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I'm a freak. It's all we ever knew.

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Boom out, tick a tick a wow wow, boom out, tick a tick a wow wow, boom out, tick a tick a wow wow, boom out, tick a tick a wow wow, boom out, tick a tick a wow wow, boom out, tick a tick a wow wow, boom out, tick a tick a wow wow, boom out, tick a tick a wow wow, boom out, tick a tick a wow wow, boom out, tick a tick a wow wow, boom out, tick a tick a wow wow, boom out, tick a tick a wow wow, boom out, tick a tick a wow wow, boom out, tick a tick a wow wow, boom out, tick a tick a wow wow, boom out, tick a tick a wow wow, boom out, tick a tick a wow wow, boom out, tick a tick a wow wow, boom out, tick a tick a wow wow, boom out, tick a tick a wow wow, boom out, tick a tick a wow wow, boom out, tick a tick a wow wow, boom out, tick a tick a wow wow, boom out, tick a tick a wow wow, boom out, tick a tick a wow wow, boom

something special about house music and the way it moves you, the way it touches your soul. And right now, there's no difference. I can feel it. 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

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This one here make you vibe and step. Yo, I bring the vibe and check. This one here make you vibe and step.

Someone listening? 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First you loved,